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1: If I were to ask you what makes for a good night's sleep, you'd probably say a dark, quiet room, not too many things on your mind. 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I'm Dr. Sanjay Gupta, helping you live a better life.
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We could see some rain tomorrow, maybe even a thunderstorm or two, which will definitely cool things down, thank goodness. In the meantime, though, extreme heat warning through 7 a.m. tomorrow. 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
3: I don't know about you, but my social media feeds are flooded with lotions and potions and gadgets, all promising to unlock different components of longevity. But if you log off, take a step back from all the hype, you'll find that the actual keys to a longer, healthier life are hiding in plain sight. There are four of them. Number one, nutrition. The Mediterranean diet really is the gold standard. Number two, exercise. You should be getting 150 minutes of moderate intensity exercise or 75 minutes of vigorous intensity exercise every week, plus strength training and stretching. Number three, sleep. Sleep is when your body and your brain repair themselves. You should be getting 7 to 9 hours a night. And finally, number four, often gets forgotten, socialization. It's not a bonus. It's a necessity for a healthy life, finding a sense of community, purpose, and belonging. I'm Dr. Sanjay Gupta, helping you live a better life.
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I'm Megan Marie. Don't stop listening to Mike and Mackenzie in the morning. They've got your chance to go see Stray Cats next Saturday night, Uptown Theater. Amy from Roland Park won this morning. Could be you tomorrow on 94.9 KCMO.

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I am Megan Marie, the Doobie Brothers. Michael McDonald back with them, which is great. They're going to be hitting up the brand new Morton Amphitheater with Santana August 26th. 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
4: A better life with Dr. Sanjay Gupta.
5: They say consistency is key, but sometimes you just got to switch it up. A new study out of Harvard School of Public Health found that varying your exercise routine could add years to your life. What exercise someone did didn't matter much. What did matter was that all the exercises together worked all the muscle groups in their body. Now, an added benefit to changing things up is it can help you push through the plateau effect. That's when your body gets so efficient at doing something that you actually stop getting better at it. And we know from previous research that specializing in any one sport at a young age can make someone actually more prone to injury. And as experts we talk to point out, even elite athletes switch up things with their workouts, making sure to target strength, cardio, flexibility, balance, and doing that every single week. I'm Dr. Sanjay Gupta, helping you live a better life.
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0: Whether you're a student, teacher, or parent, we could all use a little extra cash at the beginning of the school year. 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
6: 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And there is perhaps no movement more fundamental than walking. It reinforces the alignment, stability, and coordinated muscle activation that supports how your body moves, whether you're doing strenuous exercise or simply going about your daily life. This is according to Dana Santis, a strength and conditioning specialist. Even though you walk every day, Dana does say you can make small adjustments to immediately improve your walking mechanics. So, keep your rib cage stacked over your pelvis. 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Allow your arms to swing naturally in coordination with your legs. Keep your gaze forward, your jaw relaxed, and then just breathe in through your nose and out through your mouth. I'm Dr. Sanjay Gupta, helping you live a better life.
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Culture Club, Karma Chameleon, 94.9 KCMO. I'm Megan Marie. Thank you so much for spending the Monday night with us. Back to school is almost here. Be on the lookout for this back to school deal.

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The devil went down to Georgia. He was looking for a soul to steal. He was in a bind because he was way behind and he was willing to make a deal. When he came across this young man sawing on a fiddle and playing it hot, and the devil jumped up on a hickory stump and said, "Boy, let me tell you what. I guess you didn't know it, but I'm a fiddle player too. 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Now you play pretty good fiddle, boy, but give the devil his due. 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

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'Cause I told you once, you son of a gun,

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3: A better life with Dr. Sanjay Gupta.
4: There are lots of things you can measure to get an idea of how healthy you are at any given moment. Temperature, heart rate, blood pressure, just to name a few. But how about how healthy you will be and how long you're likely to live? According to a new study out of the University at Buffalo, two simple strength tests are pretty accurate at predicting longevity in older women. One is hand grip strength, and the other is how quickly people can stand up from a seated position without using their arms. By the way, I remember interviewing former President Jimmy Carter when he was quite old and being really impressed how he just popped out of the chair without using his arms. Not a lot of older people can actually do that. But I think the message here is that maintaining strength as you age is going to help you perform everyday activities, but also help you avoid injury and stay independent. I'm Dr. Sanjay Gupta, helping you live a better life.
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I still say this is some of the best relationship advice out there. 38 special. Hold on loosely. Just don't like it.

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1: Staying active every day will go a long way towards helping you live a happy, healthy, and pain-free life. And there is perhaps no movement more fundamental than walking. It reinforces the alignment, stability, and coordinated muscle activation that supports how your body moves, whether you're doing strenuous exercise or simply going about your daily life. This is according to Dana Santis, a strength and conditioning specialist. Even though you walk every day, Dana does say you can make small adjustments to immediately improve your walking mechanics. So, keep your rib cage stacked over your pelvis. Avoid leaning over or arching your lower back. Allow your arms to swing naturally in coordination with your legs. Keep your gaze forward, your jaw relaxed, and then just breathe in through your nose and out through your mouth. I'm Dr. Sanjay Gupta, helping you live a better life.
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It is 94.9 KCMO. I'm Megan Marine to celebrate football season almost being here. Mike and Mackenzie in the morning all week long around 8:30. 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So Linda from Raytown won this morning. 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

Sir Rod Stewart, Forever Young, which I wish I were. It's 94.9 KCMO. Rod Stewart and Richard Marx going to be at Morton Amphitheater August 15th. I'm telling you, so many concerts this summer. I feel like this is the most we've had. I think it's because the addition of Morton Amphitheater. 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

Sarah Paul McCartney and Wings, Live and Let Die, 94.9 KCMO. Megan Marie, Shark Week is here. Yeah, through Friday. And I just read that there's this woman on social media, Emma the Shark Lady. She has over 100 shark tattoos on her body to celebrate Shark Week. That is a level of commitment that I am not familiar with.

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2: A better life with Dr. Sanjay Gupta.
3: Staying active every day will go a long way towards helping you live a happy, healthy, and pain-free life. And there is perhaps no movement more fundamental than walking. It reinforces the alignment, stability, and coordinated muscle activation that supports how your body moves, whether you're doing strenuous exercise or simply going about your daily life. This is according to Dana Santis, a strength and conditioning specialist. Even though you walk every day, Dana does say you can make small adjustments to immediately improve your walking mechanics. So, keep your rib cage stacked over your pelvis. Avoid leaning over or arching your lower back. Allow your arms to swing naturally in coordination with your legs. Keep your gaze forward, your jaw relaxed, and then just breathe in through your nose and out through your mouth. I'm Dr. Sanjay Gupta, helping you live a better life.
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Yeah, we know all about that curl summer. These past few days have been scorchers. The good news is tomorrow morning that extreme heat warning will be expired. Going to be in the 80s tomorrow. Yes. Sweet relief. Right now, the Police, they were number one this week. One of 8 weeks in 1983 with this one right here, Every Breath You Take.

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4: A better life with Dr. Sanjay Gupta.
5: They say consistency is key, but sometimes you just gotta switch it up. A new study out of Harvard School of Public Health found that varying your exercise routine could add years to your life. What exercise someone did didn't matter much. What did matter was that all the exercises together worked all the muscle groups in their body. Now, an added benefit to changing things up is it can help you push through the plateau effect. That's when your body gets so efficient at doing something that you actually stop getting better at it. And we know from previous research that specializing in any one sport at a young age can make someone actually more prone to injury. And as experts we talk to point out, even elite athletes switch up things with their workouts, making sure to target strength, cardio, flexibility, balance, and doing that every single week. I'm Dr. Sanjay Gupta, helping you live a better life.
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Def Leppard, 94.9 KCMO. I'm Megan Marie, slowing it down with Eric Clapton, who, by the way, is going to be at T-Mobile Center in September. It's wonderful tonight.

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1: A better life with Dr. Sanjay Gupta.
2: How often do you stop to wonder whether you should share something that's revealing, maybe even embarrassing, with a partner, a friend, or even your boss? In her new book called Revealing, The Underrated Power of Oversharing, behavioral scientist Leslie John says doing just that can help you deepen relationships that are vital to your life. We need people to trust us in order to get things like love, friendship, and career success. That's what she told us. When you make yourself vulnerable by revealing something sensitive, it does make other people trust you. In turn, when you ask someone to reveal something about themselves, showing that interest will generally lead someone to like you more. Why? Because people like to be asked about themselves, she says. It also signals that they are discriminating and choosy, but in a good way. I'm Dr. Sanjay Gupta, helping you live a better life.
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another day, another recall. Ford Bronco recall, 565,000. That's a lot. Broncos, Bronco Raptors, 2021 through 2026 models, because the harness wiring apparently has a default or a defect or something and could just catch on fire, which is wild because I just bought a brand new Bronco this past Friday. And then when I was signing the paperwork, they're like, oh, wait, we just got a recall. You can't have it till next week. It's worth waiting for, though. Oh, and if you do have a newer Bronco, you definitely want to get that checked out. It's Megan Marine 94.9 KCMO with Maneater.

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3: If I were to ask you what makes for a good night's sleep, you'd probably say a dark, quiet room, not too many things on your mind. But every night when you go to get some Z's, how often do you really think about the temperature in your bedroom? Temperature may be one of the most underappreciated factors in sleep. That's according to the Senior Vice President of Research and Scientific Affairs at the National Sleep Foundation. We often hear about lights and screens and stress, but even modest changes in temperature and airflow can influence both how quickly you fall asleep and how deeply you stay asleep. Most experts will recommend a room temperature of 60 to 67 degrees Fahrenheit. You might also experiment with your sheets and what you actually wear to bed. Play around a bit and see what improves your sleep. You might be delightfully surprised. I'm Dr. Sanjay Gupta, helping you live a better life.
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It's Megan Marie. Thank you so much for hanging with us tonight. Tomorrow, just so you can plan ahead, it is National Hamburger Day, so a lot of deals happening with that. Right now is Sir Elton John, Hold Me Closer, Tony Danza. Oh, you know I got the dad jokes.

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She is going to be taking the stage in September with soon-to-be Rock and Roll Hall of Fame inductee Billy Idol. Yeah. 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
2: 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That's according to the Senior Vice President of Research and Scientific Affairs at the National Sleep Foundation. We often hear about lights and screens and stress, but even modest changes in temperature and airflow can influence both how quickly you fall asleep and how deeply you stay asleep. Most experts will recommend a room temperature of 60 to 67 degrees Fahrenheit. You might also experiment with your sheets and what you actually wear to bed. Play around a bit and see what improves your sleep. You might be delightfully surprised. I'm Dr. Sanjay Gupta, helping you live a better life.
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3: 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That can lead to stiffness, muscle loss, even reduced coordination. 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I'm Dr. Sanjay Gupta, helping you live a better life.
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1: Staying active every day will go a long way towards helping you live a happy, healthy, and pain-free life. And there's perhaps no movement more fundamental than walking. It reinforces the alignment, stability, and coordinated muscle activation that supports how your body moves, whether you're doing strenuous exercise or simply going about your daily life. This is according to Dana Santis, a strength and conditioning specialist. Even though you walk every day, Dana does say you can make small adjustments to immediately improve your walking mechanics. So, keep your rib cage stacked over your pelvis. Avoid leaning over or arching your lower back. Allow your arms to swing naturally in coordination with your legs. Keep your gaze forward, your jaw relaxed, and then just breathe in through your nose and out through your mouth. I'm Dr. Sanjay Gupta, helping you live a better life.
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1: A better life with Dr. Sanjay Gupta.
2: They say consistency is key, but sometimes you just gotta switch it up. A new study out of Harvard School of Public Health found that varying your exercise routine could add years to your life. What exercise someone did didn't matter much. What did matter was that all the exercises together worked all the muscle groups in their body. Now, an added benefit to changing things up is it can help you push through the plateau effect. That's when your body gets so efficient at doing something that you actually stop getting better at it. And we know from previous research that specializing in any one sport at a young age can make someone actually more prone to injury. And as experts we talk to point out, even elite athletes switch up things with their workouts, making sure to target strength, cardio, flexibility, balance, and doing that every single week. I'm Dr. Sanjay Gupta, helping you live a better life.
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1: Staying active every day will go a long way towards helping you live a happy, healthy, and pain-free life. And there's perhaps no movement more fundamental than walking. It reinforces the alignment, stability, and coordinated muscle activation that supports how your body moves, whether you're doing strenuous exercise or simply going about your daily life. This is according to Dana Santis, a strength and conditioning specialist. Even though you walk every day, Dana does say you can make small adjustments to immediately improve your walking mechanics. So, keep your rib cage stacked over your pelvis. Avoid leaning over or arching your lower back. Allow your arms to swing naturally in coordination with your legs. Keep your gaze forward, your jaw relaxed, and then just breathe in through your nose and out through your mouth. I'm Dr. Sanjay Gupta, helping you live a better life.
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2: A better life with Dr. Sanjay Gupta.
3: How often do you stop to wonder whether you should share something that's revealing, maybe even embarrassing, with a partner, a friend, or even your boss? In her new book called Revealing, The Underrated Power of Oversharing, behavioral scientist Leslie John says doing just that can help you deepen relationships that are vital to your life. We need people to trust us in order to get things like love, friendship, and career success. That's what she told us. When you make yourself vulnerable by revealing something sensitive, it does make other people trust you. In turn, when you ask someone to reveal something about themselves, showing that interest will generally lead someone to like you more. Why? Because people like to be asked about themselves, she says. It also signals that they are discriminating and choosy, but in a good way. I'm Dr. Sanjay Gupta, helping you live a better life.
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14: It's about time. The worst of the heat breaks, and the main reason is that we have increased clouds and some scattered showers today. Most of these will be in the morning and early afternoon. Not everybody gets them. Generally on the light side, but some scattered rain around. Turns drier later today, but the cloud cover still helps hold highs to the upper 80s. Still very humid, though. Heat index could still be near 100. From KCTV, I'm First Warn 5 Chief Meteorologist Luke Doris.
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0: It's,
2: sure.
0: Boy, that when you know that's got some
2: stuff
0: on it.
2: Yeah, that's got some stuff.
0: Thanks, buddy. Hello, what are you not touching in public?
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0: 94.9 KCMO, what do you got for us? What are you not touching in public?
5: It's that bathroom handle on the way out. There's no reason you should have to pull a door open to get out of it.
2: Right.
0: Yeah, that's a good point. Yeah, I'm with you on that. That's the one thing. I'm wigged out about that. 94.9 KCMO, what about you? What are you not touching?
6: Hey, I'm not touching the salt and pepper shakers on the restaurant table.
0: You just never know, yeah. Do you? You never know.
6: They never, and I don't do ketchup or mustard, so that's not an issue. But the salt and pepper shakers, they never get wiped down.
2: You know, I don't remember ever doing that when I was waiting tables.
0: If you work at a restaurant, do call us and let us know if you ever wash those down. Thank you. 94.9 KCMO, what are you not touching at a restaurant?
7: A drinking fountain.
0: Oh, yeah, no way. I don't see that many drinking fountains anymore, but I'm with you on that. Thank you. 94.9, what about you? What are you not touching in public?
8: Gotta be the bathroom doors.
2: Another bathroom door. Lots of those. Are gonna,
0: I'm telling you, popular one. What's your name?
8: Jim the fireman.
0: A lot coming out of text here, Mackenzie.
2: Yeah, 2507 says handrails. I was thinking that when you're on the moving thing in the airport.
0: Have you ever watched the videos where they take a Lysol wipe?
2: Yeah.
0: Ugh.
2: And then elevator buttons. That's from our Scorpio friend. I never thought about that, but she's got a point.
0: Wait, our Scorpio friend?
2: Mm-hmm.
9: I'm a Scorpio, though.
0: I'm a Scorpio too.
9: So.
2: I don't know what that means.
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11: I read this interesting story the other day, which was written by a colleague of mine, about why so-called, quote, admin nights are the new book club for busy adults. Now, I learned this is a term coined by journalist Chris Collin, who wrote about this life hack in the Wall Street Journal. 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The ones usually considered back burner tasks, the ones that you've been putting off. 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
11: There are lots of things you can measure to get an idea of how healthy you are at any given moment. Temperature, heart rate, blood pressure, just to name a few. But how about how healthy you will be and how long you're likely to live? According to a new study out of the University at Buffalo, two simple strength tests are pretty accurate at predicting longevity in older women. One is hand grip strength, and the other is how quickly people can stand up from a seated position without using their arms. By the way, I remember interviewing former President Jimmy Carter when he was quite old and being really impressed how he just popped out of the chair without using his arms. Not a lot of older people can actually do that. But I think the message here is that maintaining strength as you age is going to help you perform everyday activities, but also help you avoid injury and stay independent. I'm Dr. Sanjay Gupta, helping you live a better life.
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26: We've just been through one of the hottest stretches Kansas City has seen in years, but things change today. And it starts this morning with cloud cover and scattered showers. A few thunderstorms, too. We'll have these up till about early afternoon before we turn drier. High temperatures today to the upper 80s, but humidity is still high, so the sun pops out. It feels pretty hot. Heat index will still be near 100. From KCTV, I'm First Warn 5 Chief Meteorologist Luke Doris.
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0: My name is Mike. There's McKenzie. So 51% of people on this New Deal say they give up one of these things to be debt-free. Chocolate, coffee, or wine, McKenzie.
1: Okay.
0: You've locked in coffee.
1: I said coffee, yeah.
0: All right, let's see what you say.
2: Coffee, for sure.
0: All right, you're going to lock in coffee. Thank you for calling.
2: I'm giving up wine because I don't drink.
1: Well, that makes it easy. Yeah.
0: Win-win and everything for you. Thank you.
3: Coffee.
0: Oh, another one for coffee. 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
0: Where are we at on text, McKenzie?
1: Oh, it's coffee.

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1: I don't know about you, but my social media feeds are flooded with lotions and potions and gadgets, all promising to unlock different components of longevity. But if you log off, take a step back from all the hype, you'll find that the actual keys to a longer, healthier life are hiding in plain sight. There are four of them. Number one, nutrition. The Mediterranean diet really is the gold standard. Number two, exercise. You should be getting 150 minutes of moderate intensity exercise or 75 minutes of vigorous intensity exercise every week, plus strength training and stretching. Number three, sleep. Sleep is when your body and your brain repair themselves. You should be getting 7 to 9 hours a night. And finally, number four often gets forgotten, socialization. It's not a bonus. It's a necessity for a healthy life, finding a sense of community, purpose, and belonging. I'm Dr. Sanjay Gupta, helping you live a better life.
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0: helps hold highs to the upper 80s. Still very humid, though. Heat index could still be near 100. From KCTV, I'm First Horn 5 Chief Meteorologist Luke Doris.
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2: It's about time. The worst of the heat breaks, and the main reason is that we have increased clouds and some scattered showers today. Most of these will be in the morning and early afternoon. Not everybody gets them, generally on the light side, but some scattered rain around. Turns drier later today, but the cloud cover still

0: So these are the celebrities you've accidentally run into out in public. And then the other part of that is, did you say anything to them?
1: Right.
0: My name is Mike, that's McKenzie. Welcome in, 94.9 KCMO. Let's go. Who was it?
2: Paul Rudd.
0: Oh, I love it.
1: Oh, where'd you run into him?
2: Actually at a funeral.
0: Of all things.
1: Huh.
0: Did you say anything to Paul at the funeral?
2: Yeah, I told him it was about time he showed up.
0: Wow. Of course you did, Carrie. Nice work. 94.9 KCMO. Who'd you run into?
3: Well, I lived in California, so I ran into Demi Moore and Marie Callender.
0: Demi at a Marie Callender.
1: Marie Callender.
0: I guess I don't think of Demi Moore going to a Marie Callender.
1: How do you put those two together?
0: Did you say anything to her?
3: It was the early 80s.
0: Yeah.
3: So my friend went and got her. She was on General Hospital at the time.
0: Yeah.
3: So my friend got her autograph. I didn't go off to her.
0: At least you got something out of it. Nice. But Marie Callender's, that's something I wouldn't
1: have thought
0: of.
1: That is funny.
0: Hey, thank you for that one.
1: Was the Boston market too busy?
0: No.
1: What?
0: Oh, no. I lost him. Let's go over here. What about you? Who'd you run into?
4: Will Smith.
0: Cool. Where?
4: I was working down on the plaza. We were doing some construction work to the garages.
0: Yeah.
4: And I was up on a scaffold. I was doing some concrete work. And this couple came out of the theater across the street. And he was standing there looking at me. And he was really close to my scaffolding. And I was dropping concrete on the ground.
0: Right.
1: Oh, okay.
4: And I happened to look back and I said, sir, you're going to ruin your nice suit. And he said, oh, okay. And he stepped back a couple of steps.
0: Yeah.
4: And I didn't recognize him. But then he started to watch me for a few minutes. He started to walk away. And I looked again. And I was like, well, that was Neil Smith.
0: See, that's how it happens. You know?
1: That's pretty cool.
0: McKenzie text. Let's go to it.
1: Desiree was at a bar in Southwest Philly and ran into Hall and Oates.
0: Both
1: they
0: Hall
1: were
0: and
1: a little tipsy and did a little concert there at the bar.
0: Wait, and they were getting along at that moment? Okay, good.
1: Well, this is back in the day. Rod Stewart in his Bearcat car? I don't know what that means.
0: Oh, no, a Stutz.
1: Oh, okay. And Ashton Kutcher and Mila Kunis. That was in Beverly Hills. Way to go. 0891.

0: Let's get one more round in here. These are the celebs that you accidentally ran into. And did you say anything to them?
1: Hey, it's Casey Cathy. We used to go to a little bar after work frequently and ran into Joe Montana and Marcus Allen sitting at the table.
2: Oh, sure. I believe it. Yeah, they were out and about.
1: Yeah. It was just, you know, everybody left them alone, just kind of acknowledged they were there.
2: Nice.
1: Yeah.
0: We're breathing the same air.
2: Yeah, they're just people.
0: Hey.
1: Yeah, exactly.
0: Thanks for having us on.
2: Who was it for you?
3: Walter Payton in Benihana's, Schaumburg, Illinois.
0: That's fantastic.
2: Oh, cool.
0: McKenzie, who did Walter Payton play for?
2: The football people.
0: Chicago Bears. Thank you, buddy. Appreciate you. What about you? Who was it? Who'd you meet? Did you say anything?
4: Eric Stone Street at Jersey Mike's in Lenexa. I did not say anything because he was eating with his mother.
0: Oh, you don't want to interrupt time with mom.
2: Well.
0: McKenzie, what about that one on 2345?
2: I met Susan Sarandon at a wedding in New York City. I was early postpartum. Sounded like an idiot when the bride introduced me to her.
0: Oh, that's funny.
2: Oh, yeah, that's not a good time to meet people.
0: What do you say to Susan Sarandon, though, when you meet her?
2: I don't know. I love her.
0: What would you say if Susan Sarandon walked in the door right now? What would you say?
2: I'd say Annie Savoy was my model for womanhood.
0: Okay. Thank you.

0: Mike.
1: Say it again, Toto.
2: No, it's wrong too.
3: Oh my God.
2: It's A. The answer is A.
3: Good Lord.
2: $10 million.
0: And Mackenzie.
3: I don't do math on the fly very well.
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0: Everybody's up with us this morning, McKenzie.
1: Yeah, I love it.
0: Coming up on 6, my name's Mike. There she is, McKenzie. McKenzie walks in here today, clickety-clack again, wearing a dress, your hair's up. And that always wigs me out when McKenzie comes in wearing a dress.
1: Well, maybe I have to go to traffic court. You don't know.
0: How many speeding tickets have you had, McKenzie?
1: Not many.
0: Come on. Have you been pulled over lately, by the way?
1: No, I haven't.
0: You've been doing good.
1: Yeah, it's been a while.
0: Well, listen, it's not the charger, McKenzie. I've been having to jiggle the cord on my phone to get it to work. Doesn't matter which one. It's inside my phone. So I think the time is coming soon.
1: Finally. How old is that phone?
0: At least 8 years old.
1: Yeah.
0: It's an iPhone 13 mini. And I love the iPhone 13 mini because it fits in my pocket. But I think I'm at the point where I'm going to have to trade the thing in or something. But anyway, when I forget to plug it in, I realized I'm not the only one. And I told you about this yesterday because then Mahomes pops up, and I remembered this thing that happened, and since training camp is going on right now, just see if you remember this.
2: Pat, what's new, dude? What's been up to, man?
3: Wow, man. First off, I almost wore that exact outfit.
4: You and Travis are known for having quite the bromance, Pat.
3: The first time that I thought that me and Travis Brooker could be connected was, you remember when we had the fourth preseason game? We used to have a little off time. I set 8 alarms on my phone. I go out with the rookies. I get out there, and I see old Travis Kelce. Travis, like, come on.
2: Let's do this.
3: Let's have a great time. Get home. I have all my alarms set. I go to sleep. Wake up. Not to an alarm. I look at the TV, and I see 8:15. I didn't put my phone in the charger, so my phone died. So I obviously drove to the facility extremely fast. I sit in the locker room, and they call me up to the office. I thought it was so weird that the first question they asked me was, were you with Travis?
0: There you go.
5: Meanwhile. All right, man.
0: Meanwhile.
1: Luckily, Mahomes can afford an extra charger or phone.
0: Or a new phone.
1: Or whatever.
0: All right, we got to cover this because this is shocking.
1: I know. This is a sad one. Chiefs coach Andy Reid addressed the public after news broke that Eric Bieniemy's wife was shot at their Virginia home.
6: But things happen sometimes, and Eric will work through it. He's got a great support group here, as does his family, as needed. And then we'll just let time take care of it from there.
1: So she is in stable condition, and then Bieniemy's son has been charged in the shooting.
0: Yeah, they caught up with him quick yesterday.
1: Wow. If you have plans on Amtrak headed east, listen up. There was a derailment near St. Louis.
7: More than 20 train cars derailed, spilling tons of coal.
0: Ooh.
1: Now, the good news is nobody was injured.
0: Right.
1: But service to St. Louis has been compromised.
0: Yes, it has.
1: So indeed. Amtrak does have buses there for those traveling, but just a heads up. Downtown Lee's Summit, they believe they are America's merriest Christmas town.
0: Okay.
1: Their downtown is darling.
0: Pretty cool.
1: So Hallmark put out a call to find just such a place.
8: The Downtown Business Association says every story you share will help them get one step closer to making their goal.
1: So you can vote online, and then the winning town is going to get a spot on an upcoming Hallmark movie.
0: Where do you go vote?
1: You can vote over at Hallmark. The nominations are there now, so how about that?
0: That works. Good on you there, Lee Summit. All right, today, just so you know, if you missed it yesterday, Stray Cats tickets and Border War for the Uptown August 8th. We got those on the way in about an hour. 7:30 is go time for Name That Chief with the Kansas Lottery.
1: Yeah, let's see what I know, maybe.
0: And then, well, yesterday, out of the gate,
1: It didn't even matter.
0: All right, so, and then at 8:30, training camp VIP passes.
1: August 4th.
0: You know it. We got you. Lots to get done today.
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16: Starting off with rain and wet roads in parts of the metro, 435 north and southbound at K32, a steady flow. Emergency vehicles 35 northbound past 18th Street Expressway, the right lane closed, and a stall northbound 35 to Mission Road, right shoulder. I'm Wendy with your right now traffic.
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27: We've just been through one of the hottest stretches Kansas City has seen in years, but things change today. And it starts this morning with cloud cover and scattered showers. A few thunderstorms, too. We'll have these up till about early afternoon before we turn drier. High temperatures today to the upper 80s, but humidity is still high, so the sun pops out. It feels pretty hot. Heat index will still be near 100. From KCTV, I'm First Warn 5 Chief Meteorologist Luke Doris.
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31: Did you see the CEO of Cracker Barrel stepping down?
1: Oh, I did see that, yeah.
31: It's been a year since that whole rebrand debacle thing with the logo.
1: That was a year ago. A little about a lot. A lot about a little.

0: two sleeps to go. The 30th, Thursday night, you'll see those boys.
1: Oh my gosh, Black Crowes. Yeah, that's right.
0: Morton Amphitheater.
2: Hey, Mike, does your phone not do wireless charging?
0: No, it's too old for it. It's just before the wireless charging options came out.
2: I got you. Have you thought about taking it to one of those fix-it places?
1: Yeah, they might be able to fix it.
2: They might be able to just put a new charging port on it.
1: It's a lot cheaper than a new phone.
0: I didn't think about it. Oh,
1: and you like your
0: phantastic
1: phone. So.
0: I do. Yeah, I don't want to get rid of this thing.
2: I love your iPhone 13 mini.
0: I know. I like it small.
1: There's nothing if it gets the job done.
2: I hear you, man. When you got one you like it.
0: No, this thing's paid for, too, man.
1: Right,
0: thank you, man.
1: That, too.
0: Lee Summitt, thanks for having it on 94.9 KCMO this morning, by the way.
1: Yeah, hey, Lee Summitt.
0: Well, I'll switch gears here for a second, McKenzie. Mm-hmm. Do you remember it was a couple weeks ago? We got into that argument about, no, this is months ago, actually. Remember the whole thing between Heinz 57 and A1 sauce?
1: Oh, yeah.
0: Made everybody pick, and then we all figured out that everybody calls A1 Al now, thanks to my sister.
1: Right.
0: When my sister was a kid, she, we have a 12-year age difference. And so when she's a kid, she goes, would you pass the Al? Then finally, I realized she's reading the A1 bottle.
1: Right.
0: So anyway, I got another one for you. This might be the dumbest question ever. But when it comes to mustard, I didn't know this was a thing until a couple weekends ago. Are you a French's or a Heinz mustard person?
1: Oh, French's. All
0: See,
1: day.
0: I went for Heinz. I found out French's is the way to go. But I didn't even know there was a debate when it comes to mustard. So, I am curious. Last time we figured out Heinz 57 or A1, we now know Al took the cake on that when it comes to steak sauce. If you're picking out mustard, are you going French's or are you going Heinz? I'm just asking for a friend.
1: Yeah, it's got to be French's for me.
0: Is that go back
1: this
0: to childhood?
1: This is not a paid endorsement.
0: No. Does that go back to childhood for you? Is it a childhood thing or what?
1: I like the bottle.
0: You like the bottle.
1: I like the shape of the bottle.
0: That's hilarious. That's got to be what it is. Heinz or French's?

0: Mike and McKenzie show where people come to debate.
1: Yeah.
0: The real issues.
1: We're not afraid of the tough questions.
0: When it comes to your mustard, which one's the preference? Like with steak sauce, it was between Heinz 57 and A1. And A1. It ends up being A1. So in this case, is it French's or Heinz when you're at the store? Which one are you going to pick when it comes to mustard? You're on.
2: Hey, neither.
0: Which one do you go with?
2: We grew up with Blockman's.
0: Oh.
2: The barrel-shaped container with the squirt with little pop-up squeeze top.
1: Boy, he's put some thought into
0: he's
1: it,
0: He's dedicated.
1: Too.
0: I love it, man. Thank you for calling.
3: Okay, good morning, Mike.
0: Which way are we going on this?
3: French's.
0: All right, man. I guess I was wrong here. Thank you. 94.9 KCMO. We going French's or Heinz?
4: Always been French's.
0: See, that's nuts. Uh-huh. I had no idea.
1: Yeah, 94.9
0: KCMO. Heinz or French's?
5: 100% French's.
0: Come on. That is a thing.
1: And now
0: wait. So, Heinz ketchup, of course, but Heinz isn't in the game in mustard, huh?
5: Nope.
1: Okay. Not in my house.
0: Thank you. 94.9 KCML, Heinz or French's?
6: Hey, Mike, this is Jason. Hey, I never thought about the name, but the price. Go for the cheapest.
0: Well, that's just it. Now, I don't remember which one was the cheapest.
1: I don't know.
0: I have no idea, but I'll have to go back and check now, Jason.
6: To me, they taste the same, so I don't know.
0: It's mustard!
1: Also, I want the smallest one, because it takes us a long time to get through it.
0: Boy, that is true. Yeah. Jason, thank you, buddy. Speaking of which, that's a good point. How long is it? Well, your house may be different, but like when you buy a big jar of pickles, how long does it take you to go through a big jar of pickles?
1: About an hour.
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7: 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And Mackenzie.
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10: Accident 71 northbound at Bannister. Be ready to stop there. Kansas I stalled 35 northbound at Mission Road. Right shoulder. Another one. 70 eastbound stalled past 110th. Right shoulder. I'm Wendy with your right now traffic.
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17: How often do you stop to wonder whether you should share something that's revealing, maybe even embarrassing, with a partner, a friend, or even your boss? In her new book called Revealing, The Underrated Power of Oversharing, behavioral scientist Leslie John says doing just that can help you deepen relationships that are vital to your life. We need people to trust us in order to get things like love, friendship, and career success. That's what she told us. When you make yourself vulnerable by revealing something sensitive, it does make other people trust you. In turn, when you ask someone to reveal something about themselves, showing that interest will generally lead someone to like you more. Why? Because people like to be asked about themselves, she says. It also signals that they are discriminating and choosy, but in a good way. I'm Dr. Sanjay Gupta, helping you live a better life.
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0: Speaking of fires.
1: Who spilled that? Hold on, stop, stop, stop. What's going on?
2: Oh, come on.
1: They're going to send us all on fire. Watch out. Watch out. Take the oil off the stove quickly.
0: Okay. Hey, you talk to all of our home chefs right now, McKenzie.
3: Uh-huh.
0: Just for grins here. I was going through the spice racks the other day, the stuff that I have at the house, and I'm going, man, I don't even use some of this stuff.
3: Yeah.
0: So let's just say, get yourself in a situation where you can only keep two of your spices from your spice rack. Which two are you keeping? Which two are you keeping? Oh, by the way, salt and pepper still on the table, so you've got
3: salt and
0: pepper.
3: Okay, salt and pepper doesn't count.
0: Yeah, that didn't count.
3: Okay, I'm keeping...
0: This will be funny.
3: My fresh cinnamon and in.
0: But
3: that
0: that's
3: I
0: for
3: get.
0: Dessert. Okay. I asked you which two spices.
3: It's a
0: that's
3: spice.
0: A spice. Okay, fine. Okay, go on.
3: And my cloves from Penzies.
0: Okay, so you're keeping cloves and you're keeping cinnamon.
3: Yeah.
0: Those don't seem very versatile to me, like use all the time.
3: I use cinnamon on all the time.
0: On hamburgers, you use cinnamon. On chicken, you use cinnamon.
3: I bake.
0: Well, I didn't say
3: and you know I bake.
0: Okay,
3: those are the you
0: fair.
3: Said
0: okay.
3: spice.
0: I know.
3: Those are
0: I
3: spices.
0: I feel like when I ask
3: okay,
0: you
3: okay, then I'll trade. I'll say garlic powder.
0: Okay, that's more like it. That's what I was thinking.
3: Cinnamon
0: okay.
3: and the garlic powder.
0: So you got cinnamon and garlic powder. Okay, that's what I'm talking about. So salt and pepper still on the table. You got that. For all of our home chefs right now, I'm just curious. What two spices? You can only keep two out of your deal if you had
3: and
0: to
3: Mike
0: think...
3: promises he won't spice shame you.
0: No, I won't. I only spice shame McKenzie. That's my job. 913-408-7949. You can only keep two of your spices out of your spice rack. Which two are you keeping in addition to the salt and pepper still on the table? I'm just curious. I don't know why, but I just want to know.

0: you got salt and pepper still sitting on the table. That won't count. But if all of a sudden you had to, like, purge, get rid of all your spices, mm-hmm. you could only keep two in addition to the salt and pepper on the table, which two spices would you go with out of everything in your closet right now or in your pantry? Let's go.
1: You know what? I'm going to go with my chili powder and my cumin.
0: Cumin's in the top five.

0: in your closet right now or in your pantry? Let's go.
1: You know what? I'm going to go with my chili powder and my cumin.
0: Cumin's in the top five in the world.
2: Garlic powder.
0: Okay.
2: And Mrs. Dash.
0: Oh, Mrs. Dash.
3: Mrs. Dash is a good one. Yeah.
0: Yeah, that works.
2: Thyme and rosemary.
0: Okay.
3: Ooh, rosemary.
0: See, that works on chicken. Good deal.
2: Cinnamon and cayenne pepper.
0: Yeah.
2: Daddy likes it spicy.
0: Get the cayenne. 94.9 KCMO. Which two are yours?
2: Lemon pepper and the Italian seasoning blend.
0: All right. So outside of black pepper.
3: Uh-huh.
0: All right. The most popular, most used spice in the U.S. Oregano, chili powder, cumin number eight, number seven, paprika in sixth, cinnamon, Mackenzie. Mm-hmm. You were onto something there.
3: I know. People like cinnamon.
0: Onion powder. And then the second most popular one outside of black pepper. What do you think?
3: I mean, it's not salt.
0: Nope.
3: Not counting salt.
0: Nope.
3: I don't know.
0: It's been said. You weren't paying attention?
3: Garlic powder?
0: Nice.
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7: Accident 49 northbound, the on-ramp from J Highway. Be ready to stop there. Kansas side stall 35 southbound to 169 right shoulder. Stall 35 northbound to Mission Road right shoulder. And eastbound 70 stall past 110th right shoulder. I'm Wendy with your right now traffic.
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14: 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But every night when you go to get some Z's, how often do you really think about the temperature in your bedroom? Temperature may be one of the most underappreciated factors in sleep. That's according to the Senior Vice President of Research and Scientific Affairs at the National Sleep Foundation. We often hear about lights and screens and stress, but even modest changes in temperature and airflow can influence both how quickly you fall asleep and how deeply you stay asleep. Most experts will recommend a room temperature of 60 to 67 degrees Fahrenheit. You might also experiment with your sheets and what you actually wear to bed. Play around a bit and see what improves your sleep. You might be delightfully surprised. I'm Dr. Sanjay Gupta, helping you live a better life.
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0: come back?
1: What if I can't?
2: Did you watch it, Mackenzie, while it was on X?
0: What?
2: So for about...
0: Not the Odyssey.
2: Yeah, about 2.5 hours, a bootleg copy of the Odyssey.
0: Oh, no.
2: Popped up on X, got about 2.1 million views
0: before a
2: takedown notice appeared. And the account got suspended.
0: Oops.
2: So, yeah, I mean, that was a matter of time on that. But I do not like watching movies on my phone. I don't even like watching movies on my tablet. Do you?
0: No, I don't.
2: Like, it's got to be on a TV screen.
0: I watch them on the TV.
2: I don't even like watching it on my laptop.
0: And, I mean, Christopher Nolan's paying the bills, but I'm not a fan of doing that stuff anyway. You know what I mean?
2: Yeah.
0: Like, that's not my jam.
2: I don't know why I get too distracted. Plus, you got notifications popping up on your phone. It's like,
0: No, thank you.
2: And the screen's too small. Might just be in...
0: At least it's not too loud.

0: roll the Hollywood, Mackenzie.
1: Yeah, Tom Hanks won't be playing Robert Langdon in the next Da Vinci Code series.
0: Oh, really? This time... Okay.
1: He's kind of aged out of it. This time he's going to be played by Morgan Spector. Now, you may not know his name.
0: No.
1: But if you watch The Gilded Age, you've seen him. He plays businessman George Russell.
0: All right. No relation to Harvey Spector then?
1: No.
0: Okay.
1: New special will air on Netflix.
0: All right, thank you.
1: The Purple One is headed to the Great White Way. Purple Rain, the musical, has a debut. It had a debut, rather, in Minneapolis. Going to open on Broadway in March of next year, and it will loosely follow the film's plot.
0: Okay.
1: My question is, who else can play Morris Day? Come on.
0: All right, then.
1: Live with Kelly and Mark fans noticed Kelly Ripa was absent yesterday. She's going to be out for about a week after having some oral surgery. Hubby Mark and co-host filling in Kevin Jonas sitting in gave us an update.
2: But the one thing about it, she's doing well. She's doing great.
0: Okay.
2: She's not allowed to talk.
0: Wow.
2: That's got to be the hardest thing that she's ever done.
1: Yeah. I do, though, have exclusive audio from Kelly.
0: Oh, good.
3: Okay. Oh, Mike,
0: no.
3: If you ever wondered,
1: no?
3: How do I
0: that's
3: get
0: not,
3: me?
0: That's not Kelly Ripa.
1: Okay.
0: No, I'm sorry. Thank you.
1: Music icon Carly Simon. Everybody.
0: All right, what do you got?
1: She's been laying low since her diagnosis of Parkinson's disease.
0: Oh, I forgot about
1: also,
0: that.
1: Also, basal cell carcinoma on her face. She says she's just not comfortable being seen out in public as a result, and says the irony of her writing "You're So Vain" is not lost on her.
0: Oh,
1: and we
0: God.
1: Certainly wish her well, because she is amazing.
0: There you go. Thank you, Mackenzie. Cutting crews on now.

0: Collins runs, and Massey pulls it to right field. Hot day, humid day, gone!
1: Nice timing there.
2: Of course, that was Sunday. Michael Massey, man, that was a
1: yeah,
2: shot.
1: Something.
2: 5-4 over Detroit. Guys back on it tonight. Minnesota tonight. Twins, 6:40, first pitch. Our time. Go Royals.

0: We missed it. My phone's not the only one that had charging problems. You know, when Mahomes has the same similar issue.
1: It happens to everybody.
0: Mm-hmm. Like this. I don't know why that's not playing.
2: Okay. You and Travis are known for having quite the bromance, Pat.
3: The first time that I thought that me and Travis Barker could be connected was, you remember when we had the fourth preseason game? We used to have a little off time. I set 8 alarms on my phone. I go out with the rookies. I get out there and I see old Travis Kelce. Travis, like, come on to the
2: Let's
3: table.
2: Let's do this.
3: Let's have a great time. Get home. I have all my alarms set. I go to sleep. Wake up. Not to an alarm. I look at the TV and I see 8:15.
2: Oh.
3: I didn't put my phone in the charger, so my phone died. So I obviously drove to the facility extremely fast. I sit in the locker room, and they call me up to the office. I thought it was so weird that the first question they asked me was, were you with Travis?
0: My favorite.
4: Meanwhile.
0: Mike, were you with McKenzie?
5: Uh-huh.
6: All right, man.
4: Meanwhile.
1: Well, this is a tough one. Chiefs coach Andy Reid addressed the public after news broke that Eric Bieniemy's wife, she was shot in their Virginia home.
7: But things happen sometimes, and Eric will work through it. He's got a great support group here, as does his family, as needed. And then we'll just let time take care of it from there.
1: The good news is she is in stable condition. Bieniemy's son, their son, charged in the shooting. If you have plans on Amtrak headed east, listen up. There was a derailment recently near St. Louis.
8: More than 20 train cars derailed, spilling tons of coal.
1: Nobody was injured, but that means service to St. Louis has been impacted, and Amtrak providing buses for those traveling. Downtown Lee's Summit, they think they're America's merriest Christmas town. Hallmark put out a call to find such a place.
9: The Downtown Business Association says every story you share will help them get one step closer to making their goal.
1: So Hallmark is sponsoring a contest, and the winning town is going to get a spot on an upcoming Hallmark movie.
0: Boy, that'll work.
1: Downtown's very photogenic.
0: Indeed. McKenzie, border war time.
1: Yes,
0: you ready to play?
1: Please.
0: Let's do it. 913-408-7949. 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
1: That's
0: we need to.
1: That's how it goes.
0: We'll find the other side of the state line. On the line today, though, the Stray Cats going to be at the Uptown Theater.
1: On August the 8th.
0: August the 8th. 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
14: Emergency vehicles with the accident, 49 northbound, the on-ramp from J Highway, be ready to stop. Stall 435 eastbound past Holmes on the right shoulder. 70 eastbound from the speedway into downtown. So far, no delays. I'm Wendy with your right now traffic.
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3: It's about time. The worst of the heat breaks, and the main reason is that we have increased clouds and some scattered showers today. Most of these will be in the morning and early afternoon. Not everybody gets them, generally on the light side, but some scattered rain around. Turns drier later today, but the cloud cover still helps hold highs to the upper 80s. Still very humid, though. Heat index could still be near 100. From KCTV, I'm First Warn 5 Chief Meteorologist Luke Doris.
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1: Border war. Feels like I'm going to win some more.
0: Mackenzie, it is border war time on a Tuesday.
2: It's National Milk Chocolate Day, so we're going to do some candy trivia today.
0: Let's go.
2: Question number one.
0: For straight cast tickets.
2: In which state would you find a town named Hershey? Would it be?
3: Toto.
2: Toto is George.
3: Pennsylvania.
2: That is correct.
0: Nailed it. Oh, thank you, McKenzie.
2: Remember that one?
0: No, I do not.
2: Oh, okay.
0: All brought to you by Sweet Deals. Get half-off deals right to your email. Hit the link, 949kcmo.com. Question number two. Here we go. And, Tim, you need this to stay in the game. What candy bar did Bart Simpson endorse? Was it A?
3: Toto.
2: Oh, George.
0: George.
2: Wow.
3: Hershey chocolate.
0: That's incorrect.
2: Show me is Tim.
4: Butterfinger.
5: Nobody better lay a finger on my Butterfinger.
2: That's
0: tie
2: right.
0: Ball game, McKenzie. Let's go. Question
2: for
0: three.
2: All the marbles. According to Mr. Owl, how many licks does
4: Show
2: it take?
4: Me.
0: Oh, man. No, no. Tim.
2: Show me's Tim.
4: Three.
0: Let's see.
4: One, two, three. Three.
0: Nice.
2: Three. That's it.
0: Tim, you nailed it, buddy.
4: Awesome.
0: All right, Tim, you're going to go see the Stray Cats Uptown Theater August the 8th. George, I'm sorry, buddy.
2: Yeah, thanks for trying.
3: Thank you.
0: Thanks for listening, buddy. Thanks, George. Boy, poor George was on a
2: wait. I know, he was waiting,
0: bit.
2: Too.
0: Kind of bad there. All right, Tim, you're going to go see the Stray Cats, man. Have a great night at that show August 8th.
4: That sounds awesome. Thanks, guys.
0: We got more of these tomorrow, right?
2: Oh, yeah.
0: All right, that's what I thought. Okay, a few things here. 7:30 is go time for Name That Chief with the Kansas Lottery. And then 8:30, McKenzie.
2: Oh, we're going to get you to training camp in style.
0: VIP style, that is. She's

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1: Give me the ball.
2: That's mine.
1: Give me the ball.
0: Right now, traffic from the Certified Transmission Traffic Desk.
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5: Just one accident, 49 northbound at J Highway, the entrance ramp and activity there over on the left shoulder. Kansas side, 35 northbound, a stall before 435 right shoulder, and southbound 35 past 435 stall right shoulder. I'm Wendy with your right now traffic.
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0: easiest game we play. We call it Who Did It. There's only two possible answers.
1: Yeah, it's me or it's him.
0: And we haven't done this in quite a while. But another round on your radio, less than 3 minutes.

0: Are you ready to play, Mackenzie?
1: Sure.
0: Let's go. Welcome into 94.9 KCMO. My name's Mike. There's Mackenzie. This is a little game we call Who Did It. It's the easiest game we play because there are only two possible answers, Mackenzie. It's either
1: me or him.
0: Me or you. So Mike or Mackenzie, here we go. It wasn't quite high school, but close enough.
1: As a freshman, you can get busy.
0: Biology class wasn't our favorite, and it was the dissecting frogs portion of the year.
1: In an attempt to not have to touch anything since we were working as a group, which one of us paid 10 bucks to switch groups to become the reporter for the group?
0: Mike or Mackenzie? Pretty easy there. Which way do you think? One more time. Wasn't quite high school, Mackenzie, but close enough.
1: Freshman year can get pretty busy.
0: Biology class wasn't our favorite, and it was the dissecting frogs portion of the year.
1: In an attempt to not have to touch anything since we were working as a group, which one of us paid 10 bucks to switch groups and become the reporter?
0: There we go. Mike or Mackenzie? That's all we need. Who do you think on this? Was it Mike or Mackenzie? Nope. Lost the call.
1: Oops.
0: There. All right. I'll come back over there. 94.9 KCMO, Mike or Mackenzie, who you thinking?
2: That's a hard one, guys. I'm going to go with Mike on this one.
0: All right, thank you. We'll start there. 913-408-7949, Mike or Mackenzie. That's all we want to know. It's what we call Who

0: funniest game that we play here. It's called Who Did It? Because there's only two answers, two possible ones, me or Mackenzie. Wasn't quite high school, but it was close enough.
1: And as a freshman, you get pretty busy.
0: Biology class, not one of our favorites. And it was dissecting frogs portion of the year.
1: In an attempt to not have to touch anything, since we were working as a group, which one of us paid $10 to switch groups to become the reporter for another?
0: Mike or Mackenzie, that's where we're going. You're on the radio.
2: I'm guessing Mike.
0: Thank you. Will you keep it track, Mackenzie?
1: I am.
0: What's your name?
2: Liz.
0: Thank you. Let's go here.
3: I was thinking Mackenzie.
0: Mackenzie,
1: all right.
0: Thank you.
3: Oh, Mackenzie's too tight for that, so I'm going to say Mike.
1: All right.
0: Thank you. 94.9, who are we going with
1: that's
0: on
1: funny.
0: This?
4: With the aversion to snakes, definitely Mike.
0: Thank you.
5: I'm going to guess Mike would be all over cutting open a frog,
1: okay.
5: So Mackenzie probably opted out.
2: Good morning. I'm going with Mackenzie.
0: Wow, all right. Mackenzie. All right. Thank you. What's your
2: yes.
0: name?
2: Heather.
0: Hi, Heather. Thanks for having us on. Have a good day at work, okay?
2: Thank you.
0: Bye. 94.9. Who are you going to go with on this, Mike or Mackenzie?
4: Mike.
0: All right. Mackenzie, where do we end up when you factor in text?
1: We have 9 people saying it was you.
0: All right, then.
1: And 3 saying it was me.
0: Okay, fair. So let's do this, Mackenzie. One more time through it. Wasn't quite high school, but it was close enough.
1: As a freshman, you get pretty busy.
0: Biology class, not our favorite. Dissecting frogs portion of the year.
1: In an attempt to not have to touch anything, since we were working as a group, which one of us paid $10 to switch groups to become the reporter for another.
0: All right, so here's the thing. Mackenzie, only 2 possible answers here. You or me. Everyone has gone with me on this thing, right?
1: Yeah.
0: Everybody's even mentioned my serious aversion.
1: And talked about
0: snakes.
1: How cheap I am.
0: I hate snakes. Yeah, exactly. It was my buddy Andy.
1: Okay.
0: I was like, dude, there is no way those things stink. I'm not touching that. Somebody else can do that.
1: Dude,
0: I will write
1: that. The smell of formaldehyde grosses me
0: out.
1: It
0: was disgusting. And they were laid out weird. I'm thinking, there is no way. No way I'm touching that. Remember, I'm the guy that fishes with nothing on the hook.
1: Mm-hmm.
0: You know? $10. Cash. Right there.
1: I didn't have to pay $10 because Steve was my lab partner and he did the work.
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0: to the Grandview Triangle. No big delay there. Starting to see it bunch up at 104th. 29 southbound from Davidson into downtown. It's wide open. I'm Wendy with your right now traffic.
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3: Yeah, big screen TV, extra $100 in those Kansas Lottery Chiefs Kingdom instant scratch tickets. 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
2: Loving that. Let's go. We don't just need color number 9. We need number 9. We need number 10. We need number 11 to make this thing happen. Yesterday, out of the gate, color 9 just nailed it.
3: Yeah, she did.
2: Didn't even have to go to the plot twist with color number 10. But it's interesting because color 11 has a shot of winning without doing anything.
3: Yeah, for not doing it.
2: Just being present.
3: That's my kind of thing.
2: Let's go. Caller number 9, caller number 10, caller number 11. We're playing for the Kansas Lottery, and we're doing it next at 94.

0: baby.
1: Yeah.
0: Let's go, baby. Let's go. Let's go. Let's go.
1: We're ready.
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3: The touchscreen's not working.
1: I noticed that.
3: We've had some issues. All right. It's like learning a remote control and then your touchscreen's not working. Okay. So on the line right now, McKenzie, we've got everybody lined up and ready to rock and roll. Are you ready for this? Gary, say hello there in Raymore.
4: Hello.
3: There he is. We've got Patrick, Montrose. Patrick, say hello, buddy.
5: Hey, how's it going?
3: And then Owing's at work right now in Kansas City. Owing, you doing all right?
5: Yes.
3: Here we go. So, Patrick, Gary, you're in control here. What I need to know from you, I'm going to give you a little scenario of one of our chiefs, and you're going to try and name that chief. If you get this right out of the gate, we're done. You pick up $100 in Kansas Lottery, Chiefs Kingdom Instant Scratch tickets, okay?
4: All right.
3: Here it is. Of the following three chiefs there, Gary, Nick Bolton, Mike Caliendo, or Creed Humphrey, which one's tagline for their favorite barbecue spot is right on cue? Is it Nick Bolton, Michael Caliendo, or Creed Humphrey?
4: I would say Creed Humphrey.
3: You're going to go Creed Humphrey.
1: Gary says it's Creed.
3: Again, Nick Bolton, Mike Caliendo, or Creed Humphrey? Which one has a tagline for their favorite barbecue spot is right on cue? Gary, you do want to stick with Creed Humphrey's. You don't want to change your answer at all?
4: No, Creed Humphrey.
1: All right. He's pretty clear, Mike.
3: Creed Humphrey. McKenzie, before I answer this, McKenzie, what would you say in this scenario here?
1: I would have guessed Creed.
3: You would have guessed Creed?
1: Uh-huh. Guess being the key word.
3: That's what she does. Well, guess what? You're exactly right.
1: All right. Good job, Gary.
3: So, Patrick, we didn't even have to go over to you. Oing, I'm sorry. Thank you for hanging out today with us, okay?
5: Sounds good. Thank you.
3: There you go. Thanks, guys. All right, Gary, you're going to hold on with us. But, of course, McKenzie and I, you and I have covered this story. Remember this?
0: Hey, now. Woo. Right on cue.
1: Right on cue.
3: There you go.
6: I just feel like right on cue, it's my thing, you know?
3: All right there, Gary. Congratulations. Don't forget Friday we give away the grand prize, okay?
4: No, I'll take it. I appreciate it.
3: There he goes. Starting the day off right. All right, it's Name That Chief with the Kansas Lottery. Don't forget about that Chiefs Kingdom Instant Scratch ticket right now.
1: That's right.
3: Just in time for training camp. See what they did?

0: Well, again, congrats to Gary.
1: Yeah, nice job, Gary and Raymore.
0: $100 in Kansas Lottery. Chiefs keen to miss the scratch tickets, McKenzie. So I almost left my fridge in the phone this morning. In the fridge this morning. I get it. I'll get it right.
1: What?
0: My phone. I almost left it in the fridge this morning.
1: Okay.
0: I pulled out the coffee creamer. For some reason, I set my phone on the fridge shelf. I'm walking out of the house going, wait a minute.
1: Why would you do that?
0: I have no idea. Walk out of the house today. I got my wallet. I got my keys. And I always put my bag on the steps down as I'm leaving because I'm paranoid. I'm going to forget my bag.
1: Right.
0: It's got all my computers in it. You got to have the bag. So then I'm like, wait a minute. Where's my phone? And the car will sync to the phone, of course. So I'll know it by the time I leave. So I'm like, wait, where's the phone? So I go back upstairs and kind of retrace my steps. I'm like, it's not there. I'm like, maybe it's in the fridge. Sure enough, sitting right on the ledge in the fridge. Go figure.
1: Okay.
0: So I'm just curious.
1: You're a little distracted.
0: What dumb things, McKenzie, have you done when you're in a hurry? Oh. Dumb things when you're in a hurry and you're like, I gotta go. And you're like, ugh, you know?
1: So many things.
0: Give me an example. Two different socks, two different shoes. What is it? I know there's a whole list of things.
1: Well, yeah, I have 100. Okay, so our fridge.
0: Okay.
1: Our fridge has a cabinet right next to it. A floor to ceiling, not floor, but, you know, a big long cabinet. Our trash can's in it.
0: Rich. Okay.
1: Yeah, we have a cabinet next to our fridge. That's an indication of wealth. Yes.
0: Complete wealth.
1: I cannot tell you how many times.
0: Luxury.
1: I take some ice cream out. I go to put the ice cream back.
0: Yes.
1: And I put it in the cupboard.
0: Oh, that's
1: because it's right next to the refrigerator. I do it all the time.
0: That's good.
1: And vice versa.
0: All right. So you're in a hurry. Wherever you might be right now, you're in the car, you're at work, wherever you might be. Think about that one time you were in a hurry and you just did something ridiculously stupid. I mean, I don't know. Maybe the phone would have been all right in the fridge all day, but
1: it might have. It might have fixed your charger.
0: That was good stuff. Yeah.
1: It's worth a shot.
0: Sit in the fridge. So, hey, if you're missing your phone or your keys today, maybe check the fridge. All right, dumb things you did while you're in a hurry. We need to know. 913-408-7949. That gets you to us.

0: these are the dumb things that you managed to do in a hurry. 913-408-7949. Damien, you've been holding on there, buddy. Thank you. What happened to you?
1: Well, so my favorite one, you're in the morning, you're trying to get out the door, got to get a cup of coffee, get some sugar and milk, get over there, you put some sugar in your coffee, in your cup, and just top off your cup with milk and no coffee.
2: Oh, yeah.
0: And then you got to pour it out, then it's dripping down the side, and it's all sticky.
2: Sticky.
0: Yeah, no, I get
2: that
0: you.
2: Ain't no good.
0: Damien, what part of the city are you calling us from?
1: Lenexa, Kansas.
0: Man,
2: thanks,
0: I'm glad you
2: Damien.
0: Checked in. Appreciate you, bud. Thanks for waiting
2: That's
0: there.
2: Funny.
0: That's how we roll. Let's go over here, Mackenzie. Hello.
3: Okay, I'm going to tell on myself. This just happened last week.
0: All right.
3: Okay, I needed to go to the grocery store. I was filling the dishwasher, and all of a sudden, I couldn't find my phone. So my grandson, my daughter-in-law, everyone's calling it. We're going upstairs, downstairs,
0: yep.
3: Everywhere I have been. And we could faintly hear it, and yes, I put it in the dishwasher.
0: I
2: nice.
0: Love it. But did you wash it?
3: No.
0: Okay.
3: No.
2: That's the main thing.
0: Thank you for checking in.
3: You're welcome.
0: Who do we got over on two, Mackenzie?
2: Richard.
0: Let's go here. Richard, hey, what's up, man?
4: Hey, so not that I ever do this in a hurry, but I put the milk in the cabinet and the cereal in the fridge
2: sure.
4: all the time.
2: Oh, yeah. That's easy to do.
0: Yeah, that's an easy one. Richard, thank you, buddy.
2: Thanks,
0: appreciate
2: Richard.
0: You. Dumb things you've done in a hurry. What'd you do?
5: I have left my keys in another person's truck, and they have made it all the way to Minnesota without me.
0: Oh, no. Airmailing back.
5: That's a bad day.
0: Yeah. What is your name?
5: One. Crystal.
0: Hey, thank you for checking in.
2: Crystal.
0: 94.9 KCMO. Can you hold on real quick? Hello, can you hold on real quick?
1: Sure.
0: All right, don't you go anywhere, buddy. We're coming right back to you. All right, Mackenzie, you got text standby for those. Dumb things you've done in a hurry. Another round, we got it next.
6: 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Right now, traffic from the Certified Transmission Traffic Desk.
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9: Slower drive times with the rain. 635 southbound at Shawnee Drive, a slow pocket. 35 southbound at East 16th, slow and go. And 470 westbound at Blue Ridge Boulevard, bumper to bumper slow. I'm Wendy with your right now traffic.
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2: All right, we got a few more we're getting to in a second here, McKenzie. These are the dumb things you did, not thinking, in a hurry.
3: Mm-hmm.
2: And then like, how did that even happen?
3: How did I manage to do that?
2: Why is the phone in the fridge? Should not be there.

0: 49 KCMO. Dumb things that you did in a hurry. 913-408-7949. What do we got on text?
1: Tammy says, I was getting ready for a night out, curling my hair with the hot iron.
0: Yeah.
1: Laid that curling iron right on my bare leg.
0: Oh, crud.
1: Getting ready for work, put on two different shoes.
0: Nice.
1: Didn't figure it out until I was at work. That's from Wayne.
0: Always fun. Thank you, Wayne.
1: Left the bag I packed all my shoes in behind when I left on a trip.
0: Well.
1: And 20 years of bartending, can't tell you how many times I picked up trash and tips off the bar, accidentally threw the money in the trash.
0: Come on.
1: And the trash in the tip jar.
0: Well.
1: I believe it. Boy, those coins go right to the bottom.
0: Uh-huh. KCK, thanks for having it on. 94.9 KCMO, by the way, this morning. McKenzie, phones. Dumb things you did in a hurry. Let's do it.
2: Yeah. I forgot to set my parking brake on my truck.
1: Mm-hmm.
0: Oh, boy.
2: As I was training a new guy, I had him pull over to the side of the road. I stopped behind him to show him paperwork, whatever. And by the time I was done showing him paperwork, I stepped down off his truck. I'm like, man, I'm pretty close. My truck had rolled down a slight grade and bumped into the back of his trailer as I was showing him the paperwork.
1: Oh, so, no.
2: That was terrific.
0: We're not asking your name on this one.
1: No.
0: All right. But you call us anytime, buddy.
2: All right, thanks.

0: Let's check again here.
1: Okay.
0: Just for grins.
1: Oh. Okay.
0: Darth Vader's on the phone now. Hello.
1: I guess.
0: 94.9 KCML.
1: Hello.
0: I wonder where we're at. I wonder where they are right now.
1: I don't know. I think it's
0: a pocket
1: dial.
0: Are we in someone's pocket? Are we on someone's purse?
1: I bet it's a pocket dial.
0: All right. Time of the call, McKenzie. Let's go here. Hello. Dumb things you've done in a hurry.
2: I've in the grocery store, I've put stuff down below on a shopping cart.
0: Yes.
2: And then forget to put them up on the belt. Then you're walking out to the car and, oh, man, I didn't pay for those.
0: Right. Yeah. I feel like I make a bigger scene with that. It's on the bottom. Don't forget the water.
1: Oh, yeah, I do that for sure.
0: All right, then. But I also question, why do they put the thing on the bottom if they don't want you putting stuff there?
1: The last thing I need is to be arrested
0: for a case
1: accidentally of water? Lifting a bag of birdseed at Hy-Vee.

0: tell everybody what's going to happen on this radio station in less than 5 minutes.
1: Oh, yeah, we're giving away those VIP tickets.
0: Training camp at St. Joe, Missouri Western. We got you after respect in just a matter of minutes.

0: 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Quick shout of respect and training camp.
1: It's time for your daily dose of respect with Mike and Mackenzie.
2: People of Lee's Summit showed up in a big way for a local handyman, Jake Edwards. He owns a little business called Make It Jake's. He had about $7,000 worth of tools in his vehicle when something very bad happened.
3: Someone came by and unloaded the contents in the back of my truck.
0: What is wrong with people?
2: And he doesn't usually keep that in his truck, but there were circumstances. Anyway, it basically put him out of business. Jake's cousin proposed putting up a GoFundMe.
0: Yeah.
2: To send out to happy customers, then they stepped up and fast.
3: By Saturday night, so 24 hours, we had raised the entire amounts of the tools that were lost.
0: I love it.
2: So Jake's back in business.
0: Fantastic.
2: He's got everything cataloged, by the way, as well if something happens.
0: Oh, I'm sure.
2: And police are still investigating the theft. But
0: I'd be
2: Jake out there helping people get back
0: good
2: to
0: deal.
2: Where they need to be, fixing their houses.
0: People are good.
2: Thanks to KNBC for helping with the story.
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6: Accidents, Kansas, I-635 southbound past State Avenue. Be ready to stop. An eastbound 70 accident at 635 northbound. That's on the left shoulder. Westbound 70 from 40 Blue Ridge to downtown. No delays. I'm Wendy with your right now traffic.
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8: I can't see with this thing on!
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10: Ever been on TV?
11: Hey, Mom.
10: Has anyone seen my stapler?
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12: Oh, yeah.
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12: Hey, flying around, baby. Full speed.
10: I gotta catch that. Hey, how about it, boys?
8: Oh, yeah, he loves it.
12: Oh, hey, Leo. What are you doing out here?
10: What's up, baby?
2: August 4th, next Tuesday.
0: Who wants to go? You went into training camp? See what our boys are capable of this year. Mahomes already back on the field right now.
2: VIP access.
0: 913-408-7949. Open them up, McKenzie. We'll take caller number 9 right now. 913-408-7949 gets you us. We're talking training camp with the one and only Kansas City Chiefs.
2: That's right.
0: Let's do it.
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1: That's true.
0: Only up to 86 by
1: but
0: 4.
1: Still.
0: Only 86 so, by 4.
1: Comic-Con's fun because all these weird videos drop.
0: Oh, you're talking about the one in San Diego.
1: Right. So we all love Nathan Fillion, you know, from The Rookie, Castle, Firefly.
0: Mm-hmm.
1: So he was at Comic-Con explaining he got pulled over one day and offered the police officer recognize that he's an actor.
0: Yeah.
1: And he offered to trade a ticket for an autograph for the officer's wife.
0: That's fantastic.
1: But then this happened.
2: He does his phone. I write. I said, what's your name? He said, Lily. I said, to Lily. He said, hey, honey, I'm getting you an autograph. All my love. It's Jason Bateman. Jason Bateman.
1: He signed the autograph, Jason Bateman.
0: Got out of the ticket.
1: Got out of the ticket.
0: You gotta do what you gotta do.
1: I mean...
0: Mm-hmm. When you get pulled over for no lights on, do you try and
1: I always yell, do you know who I am?
0: That's par for the course. I'd expect nothing less.
1: Then I give them your phone number if they want something.
0: Jerk. Sure.

0: Adam back, McKenzie. Hello, hello.
1: Hey, how we doing?
2: Good. I think not as well as you're doing. What's your name?
1: Hey, my name's Augie.
2: Hey, Augie, I hope you're off next Tuesday.
1: Heck yeah, I am. I am now.
0: Number nine. I'll give you a little chance to play on there, Augie. Where are you calling us from?
1: Kansas City.
0: Well, hey,
1: heading to work.
0: Thank you for having us on. You got a pair of tickets, actually.
2: Yeah,
0: two tickets.
2: VIP.
0: Into training camp.
1: Awesome.
0: August the 4th, buddy. Have fun. Hey, we want pictures too, man, okay?
1: Plenty of them. I'll send them to you.
0: Good enough, Augie. Hold on real quick. We'll be right back. Tomorrow, same time, another set of those VIP passes for training camp.
2: Can't wait.
0: Which VIP, McKenzie?
2: Yep.

0: Well, prepare yourself, Mackenzie.
1: Okay.
2: It's just, it's so hard. It's so hard right now.
0: Any idea who that is? I guess we haven't. We've done singing you don't know. We've done whispering. We haven't done crying yet.
2: It's just, it's so hard. It's so hard right now.
0: Who do you think?
1: That's all you got?
0: That's all you're getting. It's not all I got. I got more, but that's all you're getting. Come on, give me a name.
1: That's, okay, play it again.
0: All right.
2: It's just, it's so hard. It's so hard right now.
0: That's all you get. It's just a name that comes to mind. Just give me something.
1: She was in The Girls Next Door.
0: Wow, you're right. It's Kendra Wilkinson.
1: Yeah, that's it.
2: I feel like I'm doing everything right in my life. Like, I'm raising my kids. I'm putting them first.
0: I'm going somewhere here.
2: Doing everything good. I'm a good person. And
0: okay.
2: It's just such a struggle right now.
0: 10 seconds.
2: Finding people to work with me.
0: Uh-huh.
2: Getting fired. Oh. People uh-huh. being rude and mean.
0: Yep.
2: It's just taking a toll.
0: Any idea what she got fired from here, Mackenzie?
1: I don't know what she's doing these days.
0: Well, take a guess what she's doing.
1: Wasn't she married to a basketball guy or something?
0: I don't know who she's married to. That's beside the point.
1: I don't know what she's doing. What, interior design?
0: No, she's a realtor. And one
1: okay,
0: of her
1: that's
0: clients,
1: a close, that's a related field.
0: But she's crying because some client fired her.
1: Oh, honey, after, you gotta.
0: But after, you gotta get some thicker skin here.
1: Yeah.
0: Every realtor listening right now is going, yeah, things happen.
1: It does happen. I'm sorry someone was rude to her, though. You shouldn't be mean.
0: Okay, but.
2: It's just, it's so hard.
1: Wow, posting that, huh? Wow.
0: I'm sorry.

0: Kelly Clarkson.
1: Thank you. Now, did you catch Kurt Russell on with Kelly?
0: No, uh-uh.
1: This was funny.
2: It's the only time I shut up, man. It's the only,
1: like. So they found they had some things in common.
0: Okay.
1: All right, especially when it comes to relaxing and when it comes to nature.
3: Montana's cool. Well, I don't have to tell you about Montana.
2: I love it. I'm the person that like my sister loves fishing. I love sitting there. I can sit by water. There's a place on my land that I just go and I park my ATV and I just sit there. I can sit there for hours because it's just the running water.
3: Isn't that what you don't really think about things as much as you just sort of osmotically reflect and you have the time. You know you have the time.
2: It's the only time I shut up, man. It's the
1: Mackenzie, where's your spot? Where's your spot you go to? You can relax. You don't have to. You're not saying anything to anybody. You're just by yourself.
0: I got a little Adirondack chair.
1: You finally got one.
0: I sit in my front yard and I have my coffee on weekends when I'm home.
1: Yeah. What about during the week? What do you do?
0: I fill out my face with Novocaine.
1: Okay.
0: That shuts me up.
1: You haven't heard that. good Lord.
0: But that's the big one. I like to just sit in the yard and I like to look up at the trees.
1: I like you on Novocaine.
4: Okay, Mike, if you ever wondered, how do I get Mackenzie to shut up? All you have to do is fill her face with Novocaine because I sound and look like I have had a

0: congrats again to Augie.
1: Yeah.
0: Picking up those VIP training camp passes. We'll have more of those 8:30 again in the morning. People are asking about that on text.
1: Yeah, he's going to have a good time.
0: Indeed.
1: So, Allison and Claire from The Breakfast Club, they have reunited.
2: Why are you being so nice to me? Because you're letting me.
1: Molly Ringwald, doing a show on Broadway. Former co-star Ellie Sheedy decided to drop in.
0: Nice.
1: So she put up a picture of the two of them on her socials. They both look amazing.
0: Mackenzie, I don't know if you know this, but we can't show pictures on the radio.
1: I know, but I'm just saying. They're still friends. That's great.
0: You're a tease.
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6: 49 north and southbound at Main, no delays, and no delays up to 71st Street. Westbound, 435, a slow pocket, a little heavier traffic at Holmes, but no big delay. And 35 southbound at E16th, again, a little heavier traffic flow. No new accidents to report. I'm Wendy with your Right Now Traffic.
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9: 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Everything's dead back here.
10: Well,
9: what do I do? Talk me through it.
11: Okay, first, the radio. Throw the UHF 2 circuit breaker. Try that.
9: There's 300 breakers back here. Anything more specific?
11: I don't know.
9: I'll figure it out.

0: Well, if we haven't said hello to you and Lenexa this morning, thank you for having it on.
1: Looking good, Lenexa.
0: Yeah, no joke. My name is Mike, that's McKenzie. This is 94.9 KCMO. So I caught this list of the top things that are broke around most of our houses.
1: Okay.
0: And we just live with them rather than fixing the things. You want to hear the top ones?
1: Yeah, let's hear it.
0: All right. Number four, sticking doors. The ones that don't open right.
1: Right.
0: Or, you know, it's like, it's always been that way. Whenever it gets cold, it does this. Whenever it gets hot, it never opens or something.
1: Right.
0: You know, it's that kind of thing. Number three, slow drains.
1: Oh, man, we had that one upstairs.
0: I hit a nerve, didn't I?
1: Yeah.
0: All right, so you got slow drains.
1: That
0: That's
1: was
0: what
1: years we lived with that.
0: Dripping faucets.
1: Uh-huh.
0: Dripping faucets. What do you think the number one is?
1: And number one is not yourself.
0: No. These are things. I'm going to open the phones here in a second.
1: Because I could use some repairs, quite honestly.
0: 913-408-7949. What things are around your house? They're broke. You know they're broke, and you just live with it. Is it a blind that's jacked up? Is it a window that doesn't open?
1: Oh, so many broken blinds.
0: See, that's or what about when you're missing the wand for the one, and you got to grab?
1: Mostly because we have animals that play with them, have broken blinds.
0: Yep. All right, so. Let's see.
1: It's a bad one. You don't even notice it after
0: a
1: while.
0: What do you think number one is on this list? So we've had sticking doors, slow drains, dripping faucets. What do you think number one is? I bet 50% of people listed right now have this happening in their house right now. They're like, we got to fix that. This is an easy one.
1: I don't know.
0: You use this room every day. You use it every day. Every day, McKenzie.
1: Every day.
0: Every day.
1: So something in the kitchen.
0: No, not the kitchen. The other place.
1: Oh, the bathroom?
0: The bathroom, yeah. Some in the bathroom.
1: Well, you already talked about slow drain. The toilet.
0: Okay, what with the toilet? What with the toilet? You're on the right track.
1: You got to shake the little deal.
0: The running toilet.
1: Yeah.
0: That's what it is. That's the number one thing. So in your house right now, wherever you might be in the car, at work, wherever you might have your radio on, if you got us on the app, thanks for having us on. What's broke inside the house right now?
1: Uh-huh.
0: You know it. You're just like, we just got to deal with it. It's been broke for years.
1: We're going to have to move.
0: Like, how many people have fireplaces that you don't use because it needs to be cleaned or updated?
1: Oh, yeah, we've never used our fireplace.
0: You've never used that?
1: No, it needs a major repair, and we, no, the money's not
0: for it. You're not
1: doing
0: it?
1: Nope.

0: So we just went through the list of the top things that most of us around the house have in the house that are broken that we just haven't fixed yet or haven't gotten to. Sticking doors, slow drains, dripping faucets, and running toilets were the top four.
1: Right,
0: so
1: I believe it.
0: What is it around your house? It's broke, and you're just not fixing it.
2: Minor clocks. I have a few clocks.
0: Why do you keep them up then?
2: I don't know, for decoration.
0: And they don't work.
1: That's
0: I love it.
1: Okay.
0: She's not alone on that. Thank you, Sarah. 94.9 KCMO. What about you? What's broken the house now and you're not fixing it?
3: Hey, Mike. This is Steve from Lee Summit.
0: Yeah, buddy.
3: I gotta tell you about light bulbs.
0: Listen.
3: We got light bulbs. Yeah, we got to get those fixed.
0: I have got.
3: We haven't yet.
0: I have in my bathroom. There are 5 lights in the bathroom right now. No joke. Only 2 of them are working.
1: Oh, no.
0: The ones in the ceiling.
3: Oh, yeah.
0: And it's got a mind of its own. It's like a recessed light, and it comes on and sometimes comes on. But last night, 2 of my vanity lights, they're LEDs, and they start flashing. So instead of replacing them, I just unscrewed those 2 so they would stop flashing.
1: That's fantastic. It's fixed.
0: So you're not alone,
3: buddy. I love it. We're all in the same boat.
0: That's right. Maybe I'll get to that this weekend. Maybe not.
1: Probably not.
3: I'm a Gen Z.
0: Hey, see you, buddy. Thank you, man.
3: All right. You bet. Bye.

0: these are the things around the house, Mackenzie. They're broke. You know it.
1: Yep.
0: Everybody in the house knows it. You work around it. You're not fixing it. What do you got?
2: I got loose carpet.
0: Just throw a rug over it.
1: But,
0: I'm just saying.
1: Okay.
3: Well, it's not my house, but I just got back to the truck and I heard y'all talking about it. Has anybody called in and said the marriage yet?
0: The marriage is broke in the house and you're not fixing it. No. That may take the cake, Mackenzie.
1: Yeah.
0: Wow.
3: I had to call.
1: You can't call Mr. Fix-It for that one.
0: Well done. Hey, who are you driving for today? What are you driving around for?
3: Oh, I'm a utility locator. I'm the guy who's in Broken Arrow forever. I'm in Fargo today, though.
0: Dude, hey, at least you're home. That's good.
1: Yeah.
0: Appreciate you, buddy.
3: Yeah.
0: Thanks for having us on.
3: Yeah, see ya.
0: Bye.

0: Hey, Mike.
1: Hey.
0: And Mackenzie.
2: Yeah. Yes.
0: Okay, my number one is door is like knobs, cabinet knobs and stuff like that.
2: Yeah.
0: But here, this is what I want to do. Mike, why can't we talk about corn sweat? Do you guys know about corn sweat?
3: Corn sweat? No. What
0: See,
3: is this?
0: That's why it's so humid out here. And Mackenzie, you read, so I don't know why you don't know about it.
3: Oh, yeah. But, Mackenzie, okay. Go after her, Desiree. Let her have it.
0: I'm not here to inform uninformed people. You're going to have to read it.
2: Okay.
3: Corn sweat.
2: Google it.
3: Can
2: right
3: we
2: here.
3: Do that at work? Is this legal?
0: Oh, yeah, we're in corn sweat season right now. I'm going to go ahead and tell you what it is.
3: Well, hold okay. on. No. I got to make Mackenzie use her brain, Desiree. I got to okay. make her use her brain.
0: All right. Well, let's talk about it tomorrow, can
3: okay,
0: we?
3: Okay, good. Call okay. me back tomorrow.
0: Bye.
3: Bye. What the heck? Mike and Mackenzie in the morning.

0: Chief McKenzie with the Kansas Lottery. Go time on a Wednesday is?
1: Oh, that's going to be 7:30 tomorrow morning.
0: You know it. 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
8: A better life with Dr. Sanjay Gupta.
9: They say consistency is key, but sometimes you just got to switch it up. A new study out of Harvard School of Public Health found that varying your exercise routine could add years to your life. What exercise someone did didn't matter much. What did matter was that all the exercises together worked all the muscle groups in their body. Now, an added benefit to changing things up is it can help you push through the plateau effect. That's when your body gets so efficient at doing something that you actually stop getting better at it. And we know from previous research that specializing in any one sport at a young age can make someone actually more prone to injury. And as experts we talk to point out, even elite athletes switch up things with their workouts, making sure to target strength, cardio, flexibility, balance, and doing that every single week. I'm Dr. Sanjay Gupta, helping you live a better life.
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3: We've just been through one of the hottest stretches Kansas City has seen in years, but things change today. And it starts this morning with cloud cover and scattered showers. A few thunderstorms, too. We'll have these up till about early afternoon before we turn drier. High temperatures today to the upper 80s, but humidity is still high, so the sun pops out. It feels pretty hot. Heat index will still be near 100. From KCTV, I'm First Warn 5 Chief Meteorologist Luke Doris.

0: So, Mike, I rediscovered this gem online yesterday. So we're moving
1: to new beginnings. The Bowie?
0: No. But as we move, we look once behind. So this is someone you know. This is a superstar.
1: That's someone, hold on, that's someone I know? So we're
0: moving to new beginnings. I had forgotten this person had a pop career before.
1: What?
0: What he's best known for.
1: That sounds like David Bowie. Who?
0: It does sound like David Bowie. Play it one more time.
1: Okay.
0: One of the biggest comedies ever. All right, go ahead and play the answer.
1: I got nothing.
2: David Brent, my liege.
3: How are you?
4: Michael Scott!
1: Oh, what? Yeah.

0: Comedy characters as well.
1: Ricky Gervais.
2: No.
1: Had a pop career. I knew it and I'd forgotten about it and I saw it yesterday. I thought, oh, we got to play this.
2: Did he? Ricky Gervais?
1: Ricky Gervais. Yeah. The band was called Chenoa Dancing. How 80s is that? And the videos are...

0: Mike. I know you think I am an endless plethora of knowledge when it comes to Taylor Swift.
1: No, rest assured I do not.
0: Okay. And Mackenzie.
1: See, I already regret this and it's not even my house.
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4: There are lots of things you can measure to get an idea of how healthy you are at any given moment. Temperature, heart rate, blood pressure, just to name a few. But how about how healthy you will be and how long you're likely to live? According to a new study out of the University at Buffalo, two simple strength tests are pretty accurate at predicting longevity in older women. One is hand grip strength, and the other is how quickly people can stand up from a seated position without using their arms. By the way, I remember interviewing former President Jimmy Carter when he was quite old and being really impressed how he just popped out of the chair without using his arms. Not a lot of older people can actually do that. But I think the message here is that maintaining strength as you age is going to help you perform everyday activities, but also help you avoid injury and stay independent. I'm Dr. Sanjay Gupta, helping you live a better life.
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0: Collins runs, and Massey pulls it to right field. Hot day, humid day, gone!
1: You're just saying. What time are we back at it tonight, Minnesota?
2: The Twins at 6:40 tonight.
1: All right, that works, McKenzie. Boy, busy day tomorrow. Back at it. Make sure you have these reminders in your phone, because after 7, Stray Cats tickets and border work. August 8th, Uptown. Then you want to do 7:30?
2: Yeah, 7:30. We've got those Kansas Lottery Chiefs tickets for you.
1: You know it. And then at 8:30, McKenzie, tomorrow.
2: VIP.
1: Into training camp. That's how we roll. Any famous last words you'd like to roll in here?
2: Make good choices.
1: Works for me.
3: Don't think. Just do.
1: I see a Chip go.
4: All right, baby girl.
1: Chip Gaines, everybody. Big Red.
5: Oh, baby. Let's go.
1: Kelly Clarkson.
6: It's the only time I shut up, man.
2: Well.
6: It's
2: the
1: All right, then.
2: I feel that.
1: Is it is. We know. What'd you say, McKenzie?
2: What?
1: Uh-huh.
2: All right.
1: That was you on the mic this morning.
2: I know. I had to clear 6:00? My throat. Okay, that's great.
1: All right.
2: Enough of that.
1: Desiree?
7: Do you guys know about corn sweat?
2: Well,
1: no, we're working on that. Groot, get in here.
8: I'm Groot.
1: Thank you.
2: That's it.
1: Roller coaster girl.
9: I'm a Scorpio, though.
1: I'm a Scorpio, too.
9: So.
2: I don't know what that means.
9: Steve?
10: Come on, let's get out of here.
11: What? This ain't a hazard.
10: Oh, yeah.
1: I'd say that's enough for one day.
2: See you Wednesday.
12: Appreciate y'all.
1: Did I forget Mahomes? 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
3: How often do you stop to wonder whether you should share something that's revealing, maybe even embarrassing, with a partner, a friend, or even your boss? In her new book called Revealing, The Underrated Power of Oversharing, behavioral scientist Leslie John says doing just that can help you deepen relationships that are vital to your life. We need people to trust us in order to get things like love, friendship, and career success. 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When you make yourself vulnerable by revealing something sensitive, it does make other people trust you. In turn, when you ask someone to reveal something about themselves, showing that interest will generally lead someone to like you more. 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Because people like to be asked about themselves, she says. It also signals that they are discriminating and choosy, but in a good way. I'm Dr. Sanjay Gupta, helping you live a better life.
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3: It may still be awfully humid and at times hot today, but that heat index that we've had about 115 the past few days, at least that is gone. So, some scattered rain possible here and there, but highs in the upper 80s with a heat index at or below 100. All right. Wednesday and Thursday, they look pretty similar. Upper 80s, the heat index in the mid-90s. From KCTV, I'm First Warn 5 Chief Meteorologist Luke Doris.
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At after 10 o'clock in the morning, Mike and McKenzie have wrapped things up. That means it's my turn on the radio. Dave Fogle here with Kansas City's greatest hits.

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3: A better life with Dr. Sanjay Gupta.
4: If I were to ask you what makes for a good night's sleep, you'd probably say a dark, quiet room, not too many things on your mind. But every night when you go to get some Z's, how often do you really think about the temperature in your bedroom? Temperature may be one of the most underappreciated factors in sleep. That's according to the Senior Vice President of Research and Scientific Affairs at the National Sleep Foundation. We often hear about lights and screens and stress, but even modest changes in temperature and airflow can influence both how quickly you fall asleep and how deeply you stay asleep. Most experts will recommend a room temperature of 60 to 67 degrees Fahrenheit. You might also experiment with your sheets and what you actually wear to bed. Play around a bit and see what improves your sleep. You might be delightfully surprised. I'm Dr. Sanjay Gupta, helping you live a better life.
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1: Should you still work out when you're injured, or should you take it easy? 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

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While the Royals are struggling just a little bit, maybe start turning your attention towards football. 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
2: The worst of the heat is behind us, but we are still very humid, so when the sun pops out, it still feels pretty steamy. What's helping us today is clouds and a little bit of rain. The scattered showers early in the afternoon thinning as we go deeper into the day. Highs in the upper 80s with a heat index still near 100. This is something that we'll see again on Wednesday. From KCTV, I'm First Warn 5 Chief Meteorologist Luke Doris.

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3: If I were to ask you what makes for a good night's sleep, you'd probably say a dark, quiet room, not too many things on your mind. But every night when you go to get some Z's, how often do you really think about the temperature in your bedroom? Temperature may be one of the most underappreciated factors in sleep. That's according to the Senior Vice President of Research and Scientific Affairs at the National Sleep Foundation. We often hear about lights and screens and stress, but even modest changes in temperature and airflow can influence both how quickly you fall asleep and how deeply you stay asleep. Most experts will recommend a room temperature of 60 to 67 degrees Fahrenheit. You might also experiment with your sheets and what you actually wear to bed. Play around a bit and see what improves your sleep. You might be delightfully surprised. I'm Dr. Sanjay Gupta, helping you live a better life.
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He'll be in Riverside. 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
4: 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But if you log off, take a step back from all the hype, you'll find that the actual keys to a longer, healthier life are hiding in plain sight. There are four of them. Number one, nutrition. The Mediterranean diet really is the gold standard. Number two, exercise. You should be getting 150 minutes of moderate intensity exercise or 75 minutes of vigorous intensity exercise every week, plus strength training and stretching. Number three, sleep. Sleep is when your body and your brain repair themselves. 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And finally, number four, often gets forgotten, socialization. 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
9: It may still be awfully humid and at times hot today, but that heat index that we've had about 115 the past few days, at least that is gone. So some scattered rain possible here and there, but highs in the upper 80s with a heat index at or below 100. All right. Wednesday and Thursday, they look pretty similar. Upper 80s, the heat index in the mid 90s. From KCTV, I'm First Warn 5 Chief Meteorologist Luke Doris.
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5: 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What did matter was that all the exercises together worked all the muscle groups in their body. Now, an added benefit to changing things up is it can help you push through the plateau effect. That's when your body gets so efficient at doing something that you actually stop getting better at it. And we know from previous research that specializing in any one sport at a young age can make someone actually more prone to injury. And as experts we talk to point out, even elite athletes switch up things with their workouts, making sure to target strength, cardio, flexibility, balance, and doing that every single week. I'm Dr. Sanjay Gupta, helping you live a better life.
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Like these couple of sisters from Seattle, Washington. 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
2: The worst of the heat is behind us, but we are still very humid, so when the sun pops out, it still feels pretty steamy. What's helping us today is clouds and a little bit of rain, the scattered showers early in the afternoon, thinning as we go deeper into the day. Highs in the upper 80s with a heat index still near 100. This is something that we'll see again on Wednesday. From KCTV, I'm First Warn 5 Chief Meteorologist Luke Doris.
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2: For me,
3: a better life with Dr. Sanjay Gupta.
4: They say consistency is key, but sometimes you just got to switch it up. A new study out of Harvard School of Public Health found that varying your exercise routine could add years to your life. What exercise someone did didn't matter much. What did matter was that all the exercises together worked all the muscle groups in their body. Now, an added benefit to changing things up is it can help you push through the plateau effect. That's when your body gets so efficient at doing something that you actually stop getting better at it. And we know from previous research that specializing in any one sport at a young age can make someone actually more prone to injury. And as experts we talk to point out, even elite athletes switch up things with their workouts, making sure to target strength, cardio, flexibility, balance, and doing that every single week. I'm Dr. Sanjay Gupta, helping you live a better life.
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Dave Fogle, all done for today. Steve-O's on the way in here next. He'll keep Kansas City's greatest hits going for you. We'll talk again tomorrow. Great rest of your day. 94.9 KCMO.

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That leaves it up to me, Steve-O, on the radio to keep you company until 7 o'clock when Megan gets here for the 70s at 7, followed by the 80s at 8. 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
3: A better life with Dr. Sanjay Gupta.
4: They say consistency is key, but sometimes you just got to switch it up. A new study out of Harvard School of Public Health found that varying your exercise routine could add years to your life. What exercise someone did didn't matter much. What did matter was that all the exercises together worked all the muscle groups in their body. Now, an added benefit to changing things up is it can help you push through the plateau effect. That's when your body gets so efficient at doing something that you actually stop getting better at it. And we know from previous research that specializing in any one sport at a young age can make someone actually more prone to injury. And as experts we talk to point out, even elite athletes switch up things with their workouts, making sure to target strength, cardio, flexibility, balance, and doing that every single week. I'm Dr. Sanjay Gupta, helping you live a better life.
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2: It may still be awfully humid and at times hot today, but that heat index that we've had about 115 the past few days, at least that is gone. So, some scattered rain possible here and there, but highs in the upper 80s with a heat index at or below 100. All right. Wednesday and Thursday, they look pretty similar. Upper 80s, the heat index in the mid-90s. From KCTV, I'm First Warn 5 Chief Meteorologist Luke Doris.
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3: Staying active every day will go a long way towards helping you live a happy, healthy, and pain-free life. And there is perhaps no movement more fundamental than walking. It reinforces the alignment, stability, and coordinated muscle activation that supports how your body moves, whether you're doing strenuous exercise or simply going about your daily life. This is according to Dana Santis, a strength and conditioning specialist. Even though you walk every day, Dana does say you can make small adjustments to immediately improve your walking mechanics. So, keep your rib cage stacked over your pelvis. 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Allow your arms to swing naturally in coordination with your legs. 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I'm Dr. Sanjay Gupta, helping you live a better life.
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Kansas City Chiefs training camp has begun, and from what I keep hearing, people are liking what they're seeing. Patrick Mahomes' knee seems to be holding up well. He's been fully cleared to participate. A lot of camp practices are free and open to the public over at Missouri Western State University in St. Joe. Some require tickets, some have admission fees. You better check Chiefs.com for details.

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Still some huge shows to look forward to at the new Morton Amphitheater. Black Crows, Rod Stewart, Billy Idol, GNR. 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
0: 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You just got to pick the right one of three guys.
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6: The worst of the heat is behind us, but we are still very humid, so when the sun pops out, it still feels pretty steamy. What's helping us today is clouds and a little bit of rain, the scattered showers early in the afternoon, thinning as we go deeper into the day. Highs in the upper 80s with a heat index still near 100. This is something that we'll see again on Wednesday. From KCTV, I'm First Warn 5 Chief Meteorologist Luke Doris.
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4: 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Temperature may be one of the most underappreciated factors in sleep. That's according to the Senior Vice President of Research and Scientific Affairs at the National Sleep Foundation. We often hear about lights and screens and stress, but even modest changes in temperature and airflow can influence both how quickly you fall asleep and how deeply you stay asleep. Most experts will recommend a room temperature of 60 to 67 degrees Fahrenheit. 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Play around a bit and see what improves your sleep. 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I'm Dr. Sanjay Gupta, helping you live a better life.
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3: There's a multi-vehicle crash here on 435 northbound before Midland Drive on the right shoulder with congestion backed up to 95th. And there's also a stalled vehicle on 435 eastbound at Knoll Avenue on the left shoulder. I'm Sage with your right now traffic.
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8: 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It reinforces the alignment, stability, and coordinated muscle activation that supports how your body moves, whether you're doing strenuous exercise or simply going about your daily life. This is according to Dana Santis, a strength and conditioning specialist. Even though you walk every day, Dana does say you can make small adjustments to immediately improve your walking mechanics. 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

0: partly cloudy. Temperatures start in the upper 80s and drop into the lower 80s. A little bit better than last evening. Wednesday, 74 and 88. So we're continuing the slide back to more comfortable temperatures. Partly sunny and a 30% chance of storms. I'm First Warren 5 meteorologist Mike Nico.
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0: Right Now Traffic from the Certified Transmission Traffic Desk.
1: There's a stalled vehicle here on 70 eastbound at Van Brunt Boulevard on the right shoulder. And a stalled vehicle stranded in the right lane on I-70 eastbound past Fairfax Traffic Way. I'm Sage with your Right Now Traffic.
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6: A better life with Dr. Sanjay Gupta.
7: There are lots of things you can measure to get an idea of how healthy you are at any given moment. Temperature, heart rate, blood pressure, just to name a few. But how about how healthy you will be and how long you're likely to live? According to a new study out of the University at Buffalo, two simple strength tests are pretty accurate at predicting longevity in older women. One is hand grip strength, and the other is how quickly people can stand up from a seated position without using their arms. By the way, I remember interviewing former President Jimmy Carter when he was quite old and being really impressed how he just popped out of the chair without using his arms. Not a lot of older people can actually do that. But I think the message here is that maintaining strength as you age is going to help you perform everyday activities, but also help you avoid injury and stay independent. I'm Dr. Sanjay Gupta, helping you live a better life.
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Of course, Kansas transports us back to the 70s. And if you love that era, I really think you ought to tune in later tonight at 7 for Megan Marie on the 70s at 7. It's a full hour of 7.

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And I am referring to Belton, Missouri, not Belton, Texas. Although we are streaming on Google and Alexa devices, so they could be listening in both locations. 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
4: There's a two-vehicle crash here on 35 northbound past Johnson Drive with the left lane closed, and a crash on 435 westbound past US 71 on the left shoulder. I'm Sage with your right now traffic.
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4: Partly cloudy, temperatures start in the upper 80s and drop into the lower 80s. A little bit better than last evening. Wednesday, 74 and 88. So we're continuing the slide back to more comfortable temperatures. Partly sunny and a 30% chance of storms. I'm First Warren 5 meteorologist Mike Nico.
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0: Right now traffic from the Certified Transmission Traffic Desk.
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2: There's a two-vehicle crash on 435 southbound at Front Street that has the left lane closed. We've also got a stalled vehicle on 35 southbound past the 435 loop on the right shoulder. I'm Sage with your Right Now traffic.
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I'm Steve-O on the radio. Big thanks to our listeners in Shawnee, because we love our listeners in Shawnee. With a name like Frankie Valli in the Four Seasons, you'd assume it's Frankie Valli singing lead on this, but it's actually the drummer, Jerry Pulci. Frankie's doing the backing vocals and the bridge.

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4: There are lots of things you can measure to get an idea of how healthy you are at any given moment. Temperature, heart rate, blood pressure, just to name a few. But how about how healthy you will be and how long you're likely to live? According to a new study out of the University at Buffalo, two simple strength tests are pretty accurate at predicting longevity in older women. One is hand grip strength, and the other is how quickly people can stand up from a seated position without using their arms. By the way, I remember interviewing former President Jimmy Carter when he was quite old and being really impressed how he just popped out of the chair without using his arms. Not a lot of older people can actually do that. But I think the message here is that maintaining strength as you age is going to help you perform everyday activities, but also help you avoid injury and stay independent. I'm Dr. Sanjay Gupta, helping you live a better life.
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partly cloudy. Temperatures start in the upper 80s and drop into the lower 80s. A little bit better than last evening. Wednesday, 74 and 88. So we're continuing the slide back to more comfortable temperatures. Partly sunny and a 30% chance of storms. I'm First Warren 5 meteorologist Mike Nico.

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3: There's congestion here on 435 eastbound from Holmes backed up to Lee Boulevard. Looks like you're also going to be seeing some congestion on 35 northbound from Antioch Road backed up to 75th. I'm Sage with your Right Now traffic.
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8: How often do you stop to wonder whether you should share something that's revealing, maybe even embarrassing, with a partner, a friend, or even your boss? In her new book called Revealing, The Underrated Power of Oversharing, behavioral scientist Leslie John says doing just that can help you deepen relationships that are vital to your life. We need people to trust us in order to get things like love, friendship, and career success. That's what she told us. When you make yourself vulnerable by revealing something sensitive, it does make other people trust you. In turn, when you ask someone to reveal something about themselves, showing that interest will generally lead someone to like you more. Why? Because people like to be asked about themselves, she says. It also signals that they are discriminating and choosy, but in a good way. I'm Dr. Sanjay Gupta, helping you live a better life.
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As if it weren't enough that they're also playing Name That Chief the previous hour in the 7 o'clock hour, giving you a chance to score a $100 stack of Kansas Lottery Chiefs Kingdom Instant Scratchers tickets. And just listen to the morning show all week. 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